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1: Voel die roep van die pad. Die nuwe Honda CRF 1100 Afrika Twin bring jou waar minder gaan. Robuust, betroubaar en gereed vir enige avontuur. Vanaf net R270.999. Of klop die stadse koning, die ACB150 afleweringsmotorfiets, slegs R36.000. Bagasieboks ingesluit. Perfek vir werk en pret. Honda, gebou vir avontuur, gemaak om te hou. Maak elke kilometer legendaries. Besoek Mika Honda by Gervalei. For the thrill of the ride, Honda.
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3: Well, according to the weather service, there's no warning, specific warning for today. And let's move there to the different areas. Gauteng, partly cloudy and cool. Pretoria, 9 degrees Celsius, your minimum. 19, your maximum. Johannesburg, 7 to 17. And Vereeniging, 6 to 19. In Mpumalanga, bewolk in die ooste, andersins gedeeltelik bewolk en koel tot koud met motreën op die plateaurand en op die oostelike hoëveld en dan ook oggendryp kan verwag word. Mombela 11 tot by 19, Embalagleni 7 tot by 18, Standerton 3 tot by 19, Skukuza 8 tot by 22. Limpopo, it will also be a little bit cloudy towards the east, apart from that, partly cloudy to cool with a light drizzle in the on the plateau interior, but warm towards the western part. Polokwane 7 to 21, Tsanin 8 to 21, Musina 12 to 24, Lephalale 6 to 26, and Mokopane 6 to 23. Noordwest, sonnig en koel, gedeeltelik bewolk in die ooste later vandag, en dan Potchefstroom 5 tot 21, Mahikeng 4 tot by 21, Rustenburg 8 tot by 21, Vryburg 3 tot by 22 grade Celsius. And then the Free State, partly cloudy in the morning, apart from that, it will be a very sunny and cool day, but cold towards Lesotho border, and I think that's because of the snow. Bloemies, Bloemfontein, 4 to 19, Bethlehem, 2 to 17, Kroonstad, 6 to 20, and then Vicksburg, 2 to 17. En dan die Noord-Kaap, gedeeltelik bewolk in die suide in die ochend, met miskolle anders na sonnig en koel, maar koud in die verre suide. Upington 4 tot by 23, Moora Christa, Kimberley 3 tot by 20, Alexanderbaai 10 tot by 29, en dan Sutherland te volle 1 tot een maximum van 17. And then the Western Cape, partly cloudy, and a couple of fog patches in the morning towards the south. Apart from that, sunny, cool to warm. Cape Town, 11 degrees Celsius minimum, 20 the maximum. Fredendal, 8 to 28. George, 9 to 20. And then Worcester, 6 to 20. Beaufort West, 7 to 19. And then the Ooskaap, bewolk met miskolle in die weste. Anders in sonnig en koel. Sonnig en koel ook daar op die oosterse kant. And then Kwaberke, 12 tot by 21. Robertsbouke Dorp, 4 tot by 19. Kugompostad, 15 tot by 22. Port St. John's, 15 tot by 22. En dan Tata, 7 tot by 21 grade Celsius. And then KwaZulu-Natal, last but not the least, it will be a cloudy day. A couple of fog patches in the morning towards the interior, but apart from that, it will be partly cloudy with a few scattered showers along the coast.

0: En dit was dan natuurlijk jullie kiezen volgens de breakfast pap gooien. Ja, ik wil losgelaten, verlang jij. Kom eens gelukkig vinnig naar die verkeer.
1: Jouw stasie verkeer.
0: Oh, dit is al in Gauteng. There was a motor vehicle accident on the M12 westbound just before the ramp to Snake Road. That has been cleared now, so that seems to me is all good and go, free flowing. And that's the only update that I can share with you for now. And then KwaZulu-Natal, there's lots of road works happening across KwaZulu-Natal. A motor vehicle accident as well on the N2 northbound just before Umgeni. The right lane has been obstructed and it looks like a delivery truck or something like that, a fairly big-ish one, the ish day. The roads are very busy. Please pass by. Do not stop unless you are told to stop. And then a stationary truck on the N3 northbound, just before the Shongweni intersection. The left lane has been blocked, and it's a truck standing there. So just bear that in mind as well. And that is for that one. And then in the Western Cape, here by us, let's have a look here quickly. Motor vehicle accident on Carmine Drive. And Tigerberg Valley Road in Mullerton, there's injuries happened, so let the people do what they need to do. And then also very heavy traffic on the R300 inbound at the ramp to the old Paul Road as well. And remember the robots or the traffic lights that's flashing. The N2 Harsendal Road in Somerset West, Victoria Road, Durham Avenue in Salt River, and Van Riebeek Street, Stellenbosch Arterial in Kales River. So please use that as a four-way stop and do not take any chances. The N2 between the airport approach, all lanes are open. There was a motor vehicle accident. They've pushed the vehicle off the road, so it should not have any influence. A little bit of a foggy condition, so also just remember to be careful and make yourself visible. The R300 at the old Paul Road, very busy, as I've just mentioned. And I think that's about it. The N1 is still lots of busyness. The traffic fairly congested around about Kraaifontein side before you get to the R300, before you get Brackenfell, that turn off there. Very, very busy. There was an accident on the R300 just after the turn off after Voortrekker Road. This is on route to the N1, so just bear that in mind. It's more or less across the Stikland Industrial Area on the R300. And then the N1 also very busy on the carriageway between or just before you get to the Karl Bremer turn off, and that's the M16. So as you come from Bellville en route to Cape Town, you'll go up Tigerberg Hill. You'll see there is a little fender bender. There's actually two that happened. So in that area, the traffic is fairly congested and slow moving. And then further on, as you go down Tigerberg Hills, very busy traffic right onto or past Century City. I see that there was another accident on on the M7, and that is as the turn off from the N7 onto the N1. So that spaghetti, it looked like spaghetti. There was an accident, so that's also creating a little bit of a problem. And the intersection around about Edgemead, Montague Gardens, there by Food Lovers Market and Boetersig. That intersection there is very busy, so slow-moving traffic there. To come back to the N1, and then further on after that, past the Army Base on your right and left-hand side, Esterplaat, the road is busy round about there. And then the R27 from Braaburg Strand, also very busy. Voortrekker Road is also very busy from Blackheath side. Sorry for that. I had to sneeze. Forsook Road, very busy. The elevated freeway into Cape Town, before you get that turn off into the waterfront and Cape Town. That's quite normal. Very, very busy. For those of you that are not familiar with that area, please choose your lane carefully. There's a couple of lanes moving into two or three lanes. So, please choose that very carefully. Then the N2 roundabout Kalisha, all clean, no problem. Past the airport en route to Cape Town, also fine. As you go under the bridge through the M7 bridge, you'll get very slow moving traffic. There was an accident that happened just after the M17. So, slow moving traffic all the way to Hospital Bend. The M3 from the southern suburbs, Weinberg High School, Weinberg Park there, road very busy, slow moving, right until you pass the University of Cape Town. The M5, also from Lansdowne, very busy, past Athlone, Rondebosch, past the Rondebosch Medical Clinic, Medical Center, and that will keep busy until it joins the N2. And then Baden-Powell, last one for now. Baden-Powell is okay. Yeah, that is all free-flowing. Not much traffic on that one at the moment. The road leading to Musenberg, Baden-Powell, that one is going down or past the, coastline, the beach. There could be some sand, debris on the surface of the road. So please just be careful.
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0: die rede hoekom ek Jimmy Sauces gebruik is. 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Ja, Jimmy Sauce is vir my die beste. 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Yippie, Jimmy Sauce. The best in the world.
1: Ja, dan sê ek vir Jimmy Sauce baie dankie. 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
1: Time check at the moment, 7:49 and 8 seconds. Yeah, so this morning there's lots of fog in and around South Africa on the roads and the area, so please drive carefully. Increase the distance between you and the car in front of you and make yourself visible. Turn down the windows, scream, shout, do something. Flash if you have to, with a torch, of course. 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Keep on by. 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